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Yeah, man. 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Remember tomorrow, Starless, man, for the turn up, man. Trapped Out Wednesdays is going to be going down real crazy. And Friday, that boy A Boogie going to be inside the harbor, man. World famous DJ Clue Desert Storm. Pretty Runner City. You know what I mean? Shout out to that High Bridge, man. We're going to be in the building this Friday, Harbor. It's going to be going down. Get your tickets now. Shout out to Pretty Runner City, all right? Shout out to them Platinum Kids, baby. All right? It's Power 5.1 Desert Storm Radio Clue. Their world famous DJ Clue, Desert Storm, the Turn Up Team. Back to the music, y'all. Keep it locked. It's Power.

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We got some throwback vibes on deck for y'all, man. 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I'm your world famous DJ Clue Desert Storm. Like I said, the 9 o'clock mix is on the way. Keep it locked right here, y'all.

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We're gonna switch the vibes up, baby. 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
1: Yo, what's going on, man? This is Drizzy Drake. You already know I'm rocking on Power 105. DJ
2: Clue.
1: He got the city on smash. Man, you know what it is. Man.

Yo, it's Don Tolliver, Don T. However you want to go about it, Houston, Texas. On. When I'm in New York, I'm rocking with DJ Clue. Man, Run New York, man, stop playing. 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

0: Shout out to all my Virgos out there. Virgos was popping. Shout out to Offset. And shout out to Cardi B. They celebrated their child's birthday over the weekend.
1: Which one? Wave.
0: Wave.
1: The boy.
0: Wave. So salute to them on that Virgo thing.
1: They have cute babies.
0: Yes. Why you laughing? I don't know the closing statements on this Lil Durk thing, but I know Lil Durk is currently facing a trial for conspiracy to murder.
2: He made closing statements already?
1: Oh boy.
2: The trial's over?
0: Already. It was like a week and a half, 2 weeks now, huh?
2: Oh, but they made their closing statements already?
0: Today was supposed to be, from my understanding, today was supposed to be the closing statements, because I know the defense rested. Yeah. They didn't put Durk on the stand.
2: Okay.
0: I don't know if, I don't know how long, because I've never been in criminal court, so I don't know how long that takes for, like the jury to
2: deliberate.
1: I think it depends.
0: No, I don't know if they say, all right, tomorrow we'll come back, you give an answer, or they'd be like, go in there now, and you know. I please don't get me for no jury duty, because as soon as they say, all right, what's the answer? I'm telling you right then and there.
1: I want to go home. I'm biased.
0: I want to go home. So don't put me on your pamphlet. Yo, what you? I don't like nothing. I hate that. I hate cheeseburgers. I hate that. I'm going to say all that. Yeah, so I'm going to do that. 800-585-1051. I'm still here. We hear Virgos was popping. Shout out to, I got a party going on with Jewels Santana. Let me look that up, because that is going to be so New York City. So I want to get that on there too. So let's do that. And salute to my guy DJ Starks. It's his birthday. That's September 12th. So that's going on in the TNR Loft in Linwood, on Linwood Street in Brooklyn. So that's going down. Creeper, he's going to be on the set. Oh, I like Creeper. Just K, he'll be there too. That's my guy too. I did his birthday party. And DJ Silent. That's an interesting name, right? DJ Silent, right?
1: Sounds
0: how
1: like
0: you a DJ?
1: Headphones, like it's silent. You know,
0: Silent. Well, shout out to my man Silent, though. But DJ Active, he's going to be there, too. Shout out to my man DJ Active. DJ Silent. I need DJ Silent to come here and don't say nothing.
1: I wonder what my DJ name would be.
0: I got to see that, man. But that's going down September 12th. My man Stark's birthday bash is a 2000 affair. With my guy Jewel Santana.
1: 2000 affair, you said?
2: Shout out to
0: that's
2: Santana.
0: That's a 2000 affair. Mm-hmm. Shout out to Jewel Santana. Do we got some? Let me get to my man Spin King record. My guy Spin King joints. Get to Spin King, and then we're going to get to some more joints. October 15th, I got tickets to see
1: See
0: Breezy. Oh, it is? That's See Breezy. That's See Breezy and Usher.
1: R&B.
0: Yeah. Do I got to get you tickets for it?
1: I can pull the tickets. You can get me a backstage pass.
2: I can pull the tickets.
0: Right. Jules, what do you want a backstage pass for?
2: You want to take the picture.
0: Do you know what happens backstage?
1: I
0: guess you don't.

0: 1051 Jules.
1: Yes.
0: We got gangsters in Korea in the building.
1: Straight from Brooklyn.
0: Yeah. Cooper Peace.
2: Yes, sir.
0: So I don't know too much about Cooper Peace. So tell me about the Cooper Peace.
3: I mean, how could you not know about Cooper
0: Peace? I said, I don't know too much. I was like,
3: well, I mean, so you must know some legendary rappers that came from Cooper Peace.
0: Like, yes, at least, I ain't in too much of the men, so I'm trying to see who I knocked down. Like, if I had
2: That's what I'm
0: talking about. What's up, man? What's going on today?
3: Listen, man, we outside, man. We promoting our TV show coming out. You know, we got
1: TV.
3: We got it coming out on Tubi right now. We went out.
0: What is the TV show about? And tell me the name of the TV show.
3: The name of the TV show is Gangsters in Korea. Mm-hmm. The TV show is about us going out to Korea and finding hip hop.
0: Like, you saying us?
3: Yeah,
0: us.
3: This is my team. I'm not here by myself.
0: Facts. No, I want to make it a little easier for you. So now someone is driving around, so they can't see you. So they can only hear you.
3: Right.
0: So
3: okay,
0: now,
3: okay,
0: yeah,
3: okay.
0: Right. So now,
3: so
0: you
3: gotta put
0: us.
3: It in perspective.
0: Yes. Uh-huh.
3: So I'm here with my guys right now, so I can let them introduce themselves. Uh-huh. My name is VSOP Shitty. I'm the leader of the team.
4: I'm Bing Nation. What's up, world?
2: Boy.
4: I'm the brains, you heard.
0: Okay.
2: It's your boy, Tooks. I'm the big mouth, so you know what that come with.
1: Brains, mouth, what are you?
3: I'm the leader.
0: Like, I'm the leader. So what made you guys just come up with this? Like, that's like an abnormal name.
3: Yeah. So we actually did a program with a different network in Korea. They found me on Instagram, reached out to me, said they wanted to get some kind of exclusivity into a neighborhood. Like, you know, they basically wanted to get an in look on the projects and what's going on in the streets and what's going on with an artist that's still up and coming and, you know, still doing his thing but still have access to the streets. So we brought one of their famous content creators out there. Really didn't even know how big he was out there, and we just gave him some exclusivity to the projects. We brought him to Taste of Heavens,
4: Soul Food.
3: Shout out to Taste of Heavens. We took him to the studio. I took him to Bushwick Projects. I took him to Cooper Projects, and we had a block party, and everything was all love. And like, the film is out right now. Adventures on Accident. But it was real popping in Korea. It wasn't like so lit out here, but in Korea it was super popping.
2: Right.
3: And I started, after we did that and it came out, I started getting DMs like crazy, like, yo, you told us what gangsta mean, because in a segment of the show we was at, he was asking us, like, you know, is there real gangsters in Brooklyn? And I'm like, hell yeah, there's real gangsters in Brooklyn, but just because you out there doing senseless crimes or you gangbanging or you doing reckless stuff, that don't make you a gangster. The real gangsters is the men that step up and provide for their family, or the women and the leaders that step up for their community.
2: Facts.
3: And they activists and they putting on. And if something crazy happened and you got to get a certain way, you just got to get a certain way to protect what you got to protect, right?
2: Mm-hmm.
3: You get what I'm saying? But that's the narrative we was pushing and we told them. So they ran with that and it's like, oh, thank you for clarifying what gangsta really means.
0: Okay.
3: We were scared to come over there. We were scared because we didn't know how, you know,
4: still y'all would be scared.
3: Yeah, we wouldn't know how you guys would mix with us, or if you would like us, or if we could even approach

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5: I'm not going nowhere until after DJ Self the Gwyn and God goes off. I had to tell my man that the other day talking about let's go out. I said, do you see what time it is? The Gwyn and God is on. Power 105.1. Right now the entire world is stopping and tuning in. DJ Self, the Gwyn and God is on right now. Turn your radios up. World famous top of time be crazy. Monday through Thursday, you ain't heard nothing like this. Your man sleeping with your best friend, let's talk about it. Athlete slid in the DM, let's talk about it. Top of time be crazy. I've seen people take a 4-hour lunch break just to tune in. I've seen people fall out over a difference of opinion about top of time. This gotta be the greatest show on earth. DJ Self, the Gwyn and God, we all locked in. New York, New Jersey, Connecticut, the entire tri-state. You ready, Self? On the count of three, let's go. 1, 2.

0: 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If you're in your car, please put your seatbelt on, your safety belt on, buckle up. Why scenario?
1: We love Jesus, but we don't want to meet him today.
0: We all love Jesus. We do not want to meet him today.
2: Facts.
0: My man Express is here.
3: Yes, sir.
0: What's up, Express?
2: Hey, Express.
3: Another day.
0: Cool. That's my guy. He's right here. Please, everybody loves heaven.
1: But nobody want to die.
0: Why me not? No. Now, listen, if you're just new to Topic Time, this is the time when you call this number, 800-585-1051. That's right, 800-585-1051. If we put you on hold, just stay on hold. I promise you, we will get to you. Sometimes it takes a little time because we have a several amount of callers, but we know that you are the most important out here.
2: Part of the show.
0: Because without you, there's no us. Keep coming back.
1: Yes.
2: We need your opinion on the topic.
0: Okay, cool. So now, this is something that came across my desk. I'm gonna play it from my what you call it? Let me just play here.
4: Your partner should not be talking to their ex. Not checking in, not just friends, not it's nothing, and definitely not somebody who they used to sleep with. Like, be real. You don't keep access to people you had history with and expect your relationship to feel secure. That's how confusion starts.
2: I like the background music.
4: That's how boundaries get crossed. That's how it didn't mean anything happens. And let's be honest. Nobody keeps people around for no reason. If they still talking to someone who likes them or someone they had a sexual past with, that door is not fully closed. And a relationship cannot grow when old doors are still cracked open. And this isn't insecurity, it's respect. Because when you're serious about someone, you remove anything that could jeopardize it. Not manage it, not control it, remove it. If they can't let go of people from their past, they're not ready to build something in the present.
0: All right, so now I want to ask. Express right now first, right?
2: You're Express, sick of me?
3: Right? Let's do it.
0: All right, so Express. So trust that area. So I don't know if you agree, but what this lady was saying, that came across my desk, right? Express, you're dating someone seriously, but they still have a connection with their ex, whether they're still texting them, whether they're still friends, they're still communicating, anything like that. Do you think that's wrong to be in a new relationship or in a new relationship and still keep in contact with your ex?
3: Not unless you have a kid.
0: Okay. So without unless you have a child, you should not.
3: Or a dog. Yeah.
0: Okay. Okay. So a child and a dog, you Correct. Should not. Tell me why.
3: Because it's just I don't know. I just know guys. Respect. Being a guy, I just know guys. So it's like if y'all texting,
0: But what guys? I'm confused. I don't know what you mean by that.
3: Meaning like
0: he's gonna
3: try to hit again.
0: Okay.
3: Eventually. Whether it's not tomorrow, whether it's next week or a month from now, even a year, you guys still stay in contact, mm-hmm. he's gonna try to hit again.
0: I'm gonna try to smash.
3: 100%.
0: Okay, cool. 800-585-1051. I'm talking to the tri-state area. You're in a new relationship. Is it wrong for the person that you're dating to ever keep in contact with their ex? Holla at me, y'all. 800-585-1051. If I pick up you on hold, just stay on hold. I promise you, I got you. 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

0: I'm talking to the tri-state area. We talking about X, new relationship. Hello?
1: Yeah, what's up, man?
0: What's up? Take me off a Bluetooth for speaker. Do not be on Bluetooth for speaker. Talk to me. What's up? Hello?
1: Hold on, let me take it.
0: You didn't take me off a Bluetooth for speaker.
1: Yeah, because I'm in my car. What's good, man?
0: All right, so listen, call me back. Listen real quick. Call me back when you off a Bluetooth for speaker. Only reason why I'm saying that because we won't be able to hear you. All right?
1: All right, cool.
0: Good looking. Call me back. 800-585-1051. I want to play something for you. Let me see if y'all know about this right here, right? This is something that came across my desk.
2: You're not ready to build something in the present. Simple. Your partner should not be talking to their ex. Not checking in, not just friends, not it's nothing, and definitely not somebody who they used to sleep with. Like, be real. You don't keep access to people you had history with and expect your relationship to feel secure. That's how confusion starts. That's how boundaries get crossed. That's how it didn't mean anything happens. And let's be honest, nobody keeps people around for no reason. If they still talking to someone who likes them or someone they had a sexual past with, that door is not fully closed. And a relationship cannot grow when old doors are still cracked open. And this isn't insecurity, it's respect. Because when you're serious about someone, you remove anything that could jeopardize it. Not manage it, not control it, remove it. If they can't let go of people from their past, they're not ready to build something in the present.
0: 800-585-1051. Do you agree? What's up? Hello?
3: Yo, this is Cliff. What up, though?
0: What's up, my G's? Listen, so you know, you heard Shorty, right? And I'm asking you, you're in a new relationship. Your Shorty is still keeping in contact with her ex. Is that wrong?
3: Yeah, that's wrong. That's your ex. Like, why you looking back for being something new? Don't be looking back with me now. That's in the past.
4: Yes. Gotta go your separate ways.
0: All right. Good looking, man. All right, listen, tri-state area, very important, right? If you're on Bluetooth or speaker, when we pick up, the tri-state will not be able to hear you. It's impossible. Let me tell you a little something that you would not know. Any Bluetooth or any speaker is a one-way speaker. So that means if music or any sound is coming from one way, the opposite side is mute. That's why it doesn't sound clear. Okay? I'm an audio engineer. This is what I do for a living. That's why it doesn't come clear. So please take me off of Bluetooth or speaker because I want the tri-state area to hear your opinion. Hello?
5: Yes, hello.
0: What's up? Do you have me on Bluetooth or a speaker?
5: No.
0: Alright, thank
4: good
0: you.
4: Answer.
0: So now let me ask you a question, Boo. Is it wrong for your new relationship, Boo, to talk to their ex?
5: Yes, I honestly feel like it's wrong. And to be honest, I'm in a situation right now with two of my exes where they're dealing with new females, but they still want to have an open connection with me. Not sexually, but access. But in my head, it's just like, we had our time already, so it's like, it should be dead.
0: But you still do it.
6: But you still talking about
0: it? Yeah, but you still do it.
5: It's not me, it's them. Like, I'm not reaching out.
0: You got to pick up?
5: I mean, you're right, but when I'm picking up, I'm letting them know they should be faithful and loyal to their relationship.
0: How many times you let them know that? Twice?
5: Once.
0: Yeah. Yeah, right? The other times you hung up on them?
6: No, they
5: yeah, absolutely. And then they create the fake numbers.
4: So
5: and
4: they left
5: pieces.
4: You, and they're like, let's just be friends with benefits. Reaching,
0: yo, you must got some good pee-pee.
5: And that it is.
0: Hello.
5: So that's the main thing we be talking about. Hello.
0: Hello. I'm not mad at you. Can I get a try?
4: Now you open to the friends with benefits thing? Huh? Probably not the best. Let the new girls have him.
5: Fact, this is what I'm saying. Like, we had our time. Like, do you. If it's not that good as mine, try again with somebody else. You can't double back on this block.
4: Next.
0: Well, thank you for chiming in. I appreciate your call.
5: Thank you.
0: Listen, and thank God and thank your mama for that thing that you got between your legs. Hello?
5: You feel me? She got the ever-blessed pom-pom, too.
0: Yeah.
5: That's what came out of.
0: Big up yourself, all right? 800-585-1051. If you call and you get through, please take us off of Bluetooth or speaker. Holla at us, all right? Express is here. Jules is here. All right, so now I'm asking you a question. You're in a new relationship. Should your new boo ever be in contact with their ex? Is that wrong? Holla. 800-585-1051.
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So the other day, I went in the car. So my friend, she tried to change the channel from Power 105.1. So I was like, mom to you, don't change the channel. Me favorite DJ, DJ Cellphone, there. I just listen to him.

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3: 800-585-105. Hello?
4: Hey, yo, what up, Sal? Money from Brooklyn, man.
3: What's up, bye-bye? I'm listening.
4: All right. So, two things can be true at the same time. You can still talk to your ex after you break up. It just depends on a person-to-person basis. You don't have to want sex just because you're...
3: Listen, real quick. I ain't talking about sex. That was Express. Express the horny boy. I didn't talk about just sex. It's a communication, period. You know what I'm saying? Like, so, it ain't just about sex. You know what I'm saying?
4: Well,
3: okay.
4: Here's what I'm saying.
3: I'm listening.
4: You can still talk to them, but a lot, if you realize, men are usually okay with it because we're not in our feelings.
3: No, Express was clear that he was not okay with that. Okay? And from the looks of it, with his beard and his full mustache, he is a boy. He's a bi.
4: You know what I mean? You still can't talk to him. My ex hit me up all the time. Hey, how you doing?
3: Okay, let me ask you a question. How does your new relation, how does she feel about that?
4: She don't like that.
3: Okay. All right. Hello.
4: But it doesn't mean there's still a connection. You guys are just still...
3: There is a connection. You smiling. Said, I can see you got a big smile on your face talking about your ex still call you. And then you laugh.
4: Yeah,
3: listen real
4: like
3: quick.
4: Hey,
3: listen,
4: like
3: bye-bye.
4: That.
3: And you're laughing. Listen, bye-bye. You're laughing that your new girlfriend doesn't like that you still in contact with your ex and you're laughing about it. That's kind of messed up, my G. I'm just keeping it real.
4: Nah, that's all about insecurity.
3: Nah, it's not that. Well, listen, homie. You're in a relationship. You're supposed to make your girl feel secure.
4: Because you talk to your ex don't mean there's no security. You still saying, what up? How you doing? You good?
5: Do they tell you not to do that?
4: Hold each other and not talk.
5: Or do they not know that you talk to your ex?
3: No, I guess he says she knows because he says she doesn't like it.
5: But you do it anyway, even though they don't like it?
6: What would be the point of that?
4: It just depends on how often you keep in touch. It's for us, it's like a once in a couple of months. Hey, what's up? You good?
6: That sounds like a connection.
4: Ain't nothing crazy.
3: No, but if your new relationship doesn't like that, I think that's kind of like messed up that you're doing something, especially if it's nothing crazy. So you're jeopardizing, you know, the well-being of your new boo's mental because of a
4: woman. Well, here's what I do. I let her see the messages. How about that?
3: So you're compromising stuff just to talk to this ex.
6: That you don't delete.
3: You try to keep on standby. You keep it on the bench.
4: It's just, hey, how you doing?
5: That
4: you
5: means
4: good?
5: They trust you. Very healthy relationship.
4: How's the family?
7: Why do you care?
4: Because because your exes don't mean you gotta hate each other.
5: You still have love for them.
8: I didn't say you hate her. I said, why do you care so much about how they doing in the family?
4: What do you mean? It's a human being. Y'all was together.
5: We're human beings.
3: All right, well, keep listening and see if somebody else can school you, all right? Thank you for calling, man.
5: Thanks for calling.
3: And hopefully his girlfriend is, you know, open-minded. Hello?
9: Hello?
3: What's up? Talk to me.
9: No, I think it's dead wrong. You can't be talking to your ex.
3: Tell me why.
9: Because for what? That door's closed. That's it.
3: I hear you.
9: That's disrespectful.
3: You're Latina, right?
9: I am.
3: I can tell you. You know when a Latin girl calls, girl. You can just tell. Girl. I can tell. And you got like double D's or something. Like you got big tetas. I can tell.
9: I'm crying.
3: I can tell though. Like you got that. Listen. I've been around many moons. I could just tell.
9: You're right.
3: Yeah, I know.
5: A sixth sense that you have.
3: You're probably from Brooklyn or the Bronx. One of the two.
9: Oh, definitely not.
3: Where you from?
9: My mom is from the Bronx, but not me.
3: Where you from?
9: I'm from Rockland County.
3: Oh, Rockland. But you moved. Somebody moved over there. You got it in you.
9: Yeah, my mom moved me out here, yeah.
3: Yeah, I knew it was something like
8: that.
3: That Bronx still in you.
8: You got it in you.
3: Well, salute to you. Thank you for listening, okay?
9: Thank you, guys.
3: All right, one love, baby girl.
8: You got it in you.
3: All right, so Jules, you're so anxious tonight, Jules. All right, Jules.
5: Am I?
3: What is your answer tonight, Jules? He's so anxious tonight.
5: You already know my answer.
3: I don't know, Jules.
5: It's probably a no-go.
3: Okay, tell me why.
5: Well, here's the thing. If I'm in a good relationship with someone, which is what the goal is here, and it's, you know, like a once-in-a-while kind of thing, like the caller just mentioned, I don't think I would care as much because I would want the person to feel the same way about me and trust me. But if there has there been some turbulence with the trust, then it could be a whole different thing, or if you know the history with that person, you are not cool with it, then there needs to be that respect there of I'm gonna cut them off, and that communication's done. Just, I feel like there needs to be understanding. Okay. How's that answer?
3: That's yours. 800-585-1051. Our question tonight and our topic tonight, you're in a new relationship. The person that you're in a relationship with is still in contact with their ex. Is that wrong? And if so, tell me why. Call me 800-585-1051. When you answer the call, please take us off of Bluetooth or speaker. We want to hear you clearly. The tri-state area want to hear your opinion. It counts, all right? Keep calling and keep coming back, because without you, there's no us. It's Power 105.1.
5: Oh, that was cute.
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0: area. We talk about connections with your ex. Hello? Turn your radio down.
1: What's going on?
0: What's up? Take me up for Bluetooth for speaker.
1: I got you.
0: All right, cool. Talk to me. Talking to your shorty, talking to her ex. That's wrong?
1: So I don't think that is wrong, because you got to look at, like, the past of the relationship. Like, everybody has a different case scenario. Like, I feel like, now, what if it was a situation where the past relationship that you was in, what if y'all had, like, a celibate relationship?
0: A who?
1: What would be
2: celibate?
1: The, like, the celibacy. Like, y'all wasn't smashing.
0: So you still, but you think that just because someone has sex with somebody, that's the only connection that you could have?
1: No. I'm saying, like, what if y'all was both on a situation where y'all wasn't smashing?
2: But you could be emotionally connected.
3: That's a friendship. What are you talking about? Is that a relationship? Y'all not smashing at all?
1: Yeah, like, some people wait for marriage. Like, you know what I'm saying?
3: Get out of here.
2: Ooh, no cursing.
1: But, like, just because it's your ex, I don't feel like it's a bad thing to keep in contact.
0: Got
1: like
0: you.
1: Like, everybody, we all grown. Everybody keep their boundaries. That's it.
2: Unless it ended badly.
0: Well, again, I still think that just because you're not having sex with your ex, that don't mean that it's right. You understand? Because similar to what my expert friend here, Express, said, that it may not be today, may not be next week, but that man is planning to snipe.
4: 100%. 100%? 100%.
0: He's planning to snipe, you know what I'm saying?
4: Complete the mission.
0: He is planning
2: to
0: snipe.
2: A lot of times, it's just over.
0: Hello?
5: Yo?
0: What up? Talk to me.
5: Hey, yo, what's goody? Nah, that's a whole dub, bro, see?
0: Tell me why.
5: Because if it ain't end on bad terms, why did it end? That means y'all harboring feelings and they're looking at something that could be fixable.
3: That's true.
2: One viewpoint.
0: Okay. All right, good looking, man. Hello?
6: Hello?
0: What up? Talk to me.
6: What's going on? What's
0: talk to me. You know the topic, right?
6: Yeah, I know the topic.
0: All right, talk to me.
2: What you got?
6: I don't think it's right to even talk to your ex anymore.
0: Tell me why.
6: You guys broke up. You with a new girl. Why are you going to talk to her for? Okay. You asked her for a reason, right?
2: Yeah.
0: Okay.
2: Good point. Right. Good point.
0: All right, good looking. Thank you. I appreciate it. Thank you for your chiming in. Hello?
6: Hello.
0: What up? Hello.
6: What up?
0: Talk to me. Your new relationship, he is talking to his ex. You that's wrong or not?
6: For me, that's wrong, because once that's done, that's done. If you need to go back, then just go back. Leave me alone where I'm at.
0: Okay.
2: Even if it's just how are you?
6: Why do you want to know what your ex why do you want to know how your ex doing?
3: Exactly.
2: Sometimes they just love you forever.
4: Or leave on good terms.
0: I don't, none of my exes call me no more, man. I'm trying to figure out. Maybe they don't like me
2: you
0: no more.
2: You did something that pissed them off?
0: I don't think so. I don't do things that piss no one off. I'm a good person.
2: Let's ask them all.
0: Hey, please. Hello?
4: Let's get them on the line.
0: Yeah. Hi. If somebody dated me, call me. And let me see. Hello? Talk to me. You know our topic.
7: Hi. So I think, honestly, the answer is no.
0: Okay.
7: It's no.
0: Tell me why.
7: What's the reason?
0: Okay.
7: I had an ex like that, and I thought it was weird. That's weird. I don't know.
0: Fair enough. All right. Well, thank you for chiming in. 800-585-1051. We here. See Breezy tickets October 15th, which is also Jules' birthday
2: yeah.
0: party. I have tickets to see C. Breezy, Chris Brown, and Usher, and they return R&B tour show that's going down here. In the tri-state area, all right? 800-585-1051. YouTube, punch yourself. Type that in. Punch yourself on YouTube. We hear Gangsters of Korea. They're going to be in the building talking about their show and their many hurdles of going into Korea.
2: Journeys.
0: And 12 o'clock, we're doing that midnight mix, and we're going to make it happen. Express, what you got cracking?
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0: Hey, what's up, ladies? This is DJ Self, the Prince of New York. Oh, yeah, we won't be playing none of that hardcore bull tonight. We will be playing straight R&B, straight R&B, straight R&B for the ladies.
1: I am the nicest ever.

I am the nicest ever.

0: Woo! We're still in the building, baby. Express, what's up,
1: in
0: man?
1: In the building.
2: Man, what we doing?
0: I'm chilling, Express. Shout out to everybody who run around Times Square. I want to big that up. Express, I don't know if I argue. I don't want to say argue. I do have conversations with DJ Scenario about something that's been going on the internet with Fat Joe using the N-word. Okay. I don't know if you have you been seeing that.
2: I have.
0: Okay, cool. What have you saw? Let me see if you understand.
2: Well, I only saw a post or two of like him claiming he was black and then someone saying you are not black.
0: Uh-huh.
2: So I'm just like putting every like the pieces together of like
1: he's Puerto Rican, right? 100%
2: he is.
3: As he's black.
0: I can't hear you.
3: Black.
1: You said that's black?
4: Yeah, Puerto Rican's black.
0: So with me, right? I've had a conversation with a friend of mine. He has an artist, right? And his artist is Latina. Mm. And he brought her to DC. And one of the DC DJs was like, I don't want to play this because she uses the N-word. And he didn't understand. He was like, so? Well, she's Latino. And he was upset. And I said, well, New York is the only region, I feel, in my experience, that play those type of games where they bunch in all ethnicities. And I think that we live in here, that we live in so much of a melting pot, we don't understand that the rest of the country don't play by the same rules that we play.
1: New York's a special place, New York City.
0: Yes. So, because there are times, well, not times, there are several places that, you know, it's us and them, or them and us, or, you know, Latins are Latins, blacks are blacks, and not even blacks are blacks, because I think here, if you're Latin, you're a subspecies. I'm using the word species. You're subspecies of Latin. So it's like somebody could say, "Oh, I'm Latino," and most of the United States is just you're Latin. Here, what kind of Latin are you? Cuban, Colombian, Puerto Rican, Dominican. Mm-hmm. You know, what kind of white are you? I'm Irish. I'm Italian. I'm Albanian. You know, I'm black. I'm Jamaican.
1: Yeah, I'm surprised to hear DJ Scenario say that Puerto Rican is
0: black. Why you say that?
1: Because I never thought that.
0: Okay.
1: Like, if a girl is Dominican, you wouldn't say she's
4: black.
1: You would?
4: Yes, absolutely.
1: Oh.
4: The history of the people of DR, especially, and the history of people in Puerto Rico.
1: I always just thought that was Latina. I would never have thought that.
0: Okay. Well, I would say, and me being the African-American in the room, right, I think that the confusion is similar to what Scenario is saying. Scenario is just saying that, you know, Puerto Ricans are black. And I don't think that the N-word were used to be derogatory towards black people. I think the N-word was being used derogatory toward African-American. So I think that this is where the confusion happened. Whereas if we use derogatory words towards Puerto Ricans would be I don't know if I could say this word, but like spick, right? That's
4: did you say that word?
0: Yeah, right. That's derogatory, right?
1: You're not
0: Latin,
1: though.
0: Right?
4: Yeah,
0: so now if I call, you know, someone a spick, the Dominican would probably say, you know, right? I ain't that or whatever. You understand what I'm saying? So I think, and I don't know if I'm conveying this message the right way or the way that somebody could understand, but I think that the confusion is not because someone is black that you can use the N-word. I think no one should use it, and I fall victim to it sometimes too for using the word, but I think that that word should be abolished, period. I don't think anyone should be using that word, but I don't think that is an excuse for anyone to say that I'm black till I can use it. I don't care if you are Latin descent, black, you know, Caribbean descent, African American, or what they call FFBA, Foundational Black American Descent. I don't think that anyone should use that. I don't, you being the Caucasian in the room, I don't think you have any kind of say, period. You know what I'm saying? But just sit and listen and understand.
1: Yeah.
0: How about that, right?
1: Of course.
0: But, again, I just want us to be clear that maybe we should just stop using the N-word, period, and making it cool. I don't like this particular situation because I think that people are making a joke or mockery of something that's a bigger issue. When I say that, I start seeing memes of a darker skinned fat Joe, you know, and a couple of my friends did, and I was just like, see, this is now it's starting to become jokes.
1: So how do you feel about Fat Joe using it?
0: Well, I don't know if you heard me, I'll say it again. I don't think that none of us should be using the N-word. I don't care who it is. I don't care if it's someone of Latin descent, Puerto Rican, African American, Jamaican. I don't think that any of us should be using that word, because that was used to be derogatory toward African Americans.
1: Okay.
0: So I think that is and some people try to mask it by saying, we're trying to empower the word or whatever, blah, blah, and I don't think so. I just think that we, you know, social media and the way of the world made it cool to just use the word. When I use the word spick, you know, we all, our ears, you know, rose because, like, can we use that word? Can we use that? Can
1: it's
0: we not?
1: It's not used as loosely.
0: Exactly my point, because I think that Puerto Ricans, you know, don't use that word in a highlighted word. I mean, a highlighted form, because they know that that's a bad word. Correct scenario? If I'm saying something wrong?
4: No, you're correct.
0: Yeah, you understand? So I think that we shouldn't just use that N-word, period.
1: Mm-hmm. Are you going to try and stop saying it as much?
0: Yeah, I try to use buddy or dude.
1: Buddy? Yeah. Aww, that's so freaking
0: use
1: adorable.
0: Those words. Yo, dude over there. Yo, buddy over there. Yeah, she got a dude, you know, like that. I try to, you know, switch those around.
1: Okay, it's respectable.
0: Yeah, I don't even like N-word. I just, you know, just, you know, go,
1: buddy.
0: You know.
1: Replacing you know? With buddy.
0: F that buddy. F that dude. You know what I'm saying? Something like that. But you could tell me, 800-585-1051. Call me how you feel about it. It's Power 1051.

800-585-1051. I'm still taking requests, too, and shout-outs, so don't worry about it. Keep it locked. My phone lines is open. I'm here all the way to 2 a.m. Keep it locked right here. Wherever you're going, get there safe, please, all right? Obey the traffic laws. Don't slow. Don't speed up. Slow down. Don't slow. Don't speed. Slow down a little bit. Slow down. It's Power 105.1.

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3: 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You heard about me. 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

0: Oh, wow. 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I don't have that much going on right now. Just a regular Tuesday for me.
1: I bet. 800-585-1051, Jules. Thank you for being honest.
0: Yeah,
1: All
0: of
1: right, I'm up
0: course.
1: out of here. 800-585-1051.
0: 1051.
2: Pop that thing, let it clap, let it clap. Ride this, or you sit on
3: Let's
2: my lap.
3: go.
2: Spread them cheeks, let me see that. 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
1: Early in the morning, late at night. It don't even matter what time it is. Presidential roller, RM, wait. Whenever I find time, it's okay.

It's your girl DJ Steph Cakes right here on Power 5.1, home of the Breakfast Club and Angie Martinez. Welcome to the Late Night Snack Show on a Wednesday. We made it halfway through the week. We got a lot of things to talk about. The city was on

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ever since you left me right here on Power 5.1, home of the Breakfast Club and Angie Martinez. Tri-State, the city was on fire tonight. Shout out to Rennell and the Ice Girls, not the Nice Girls. They tore the block on fire tonight. Rennell dropped her mag, her ice mag. Make sure y'all check it out and follow my girl Rennell, all right? She's a GOAT. And I got more news for you guys on the way. Let's keep it moving and grooving and get to this Drake shebang on Pod 5.1.

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Yes, sir. Baby, shout out to my guy, DJ Spin King. That's his new joint, Beat Go, featuring the Baby and Fetty Wap right here on Power 5.1. Home of the Breakfast Club and Angie Martinez. Tri-state, that fall weather is creeping up on us because that's how I got sick and that's what kept me inside today. But you know what? I still got y'all covered. The city was on fire, like I said. Shout out to Rennell. Ice Mag is out now. Make sure y'all cop that. And speaking of fall weather, football is back, ladies and gentlemen. Get those parlays ready. And turn me up. I got Mariah the Scientist coming up next on Pond 5.1.

Rain Dance right here on Power 5.1, home of the Breakfast Club and Angie Martinez. It's your girl DJ Steph Cakes. Bring you guys that sugar, that spice, and everything nice during this overnight shift right here on Power 5.1, home of the Breakfast Club and Angie Martinez. Shout out to anybody that's up a rocker with me. I appreciate it. I got more music on the way. Let's get to some new Lil Baby, Dead Fresh, right here on Power.

Shout out to Uzi, baby. We at the top of the hour right here on Pound 5.1, home of the Breakfast Club and Angie Martinez. Welcome to the Late Night Snack Show. If you're just tuning in, I got nothing but the hits coming up next. So turn me up and let's get to this. Olivia Dean on Pound 5.1.

this club and Angie Martinez. Tu bicochito favorito is live and direct. Like I said before, the city was on fire tonight. Shout out to my guy, Kai Cash, for his mixtape release party that went down tonight, hosted by DJ Drama. And our very own Nyla Simone was on the ones and twos. It was a movie. Make sure y'all check out his mixtape, Bar Is Not Dead. It is fire. All right, shout out to our guy. He's up next for real. And yeah, you know what? Keep it locked. I got more music and news on the way. Let's get to his Mariah the Scientist up next on Pod 5.1.

And that was Rubbers right here on Power 5.1, home of the Breakfast Club at Angie Martinez. It's your girl DJ Steph Cakes, sick and all, holding down this late night shift on a Wednesday. Look, if you're looking for something to do this Friday, I will be at Saint Lounge. Yeah, I know that's one of the hottest spots in the city. Shout out to my guy James Jones and the whole team. Yeah, I got y'all covered. Friday night vibes and Saint Lounge. Pull up all me. Let's get to this. Chris Brown, It Depends, up next.

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2: I'm just giving out songs. Every day I get up on the thrones. I want to think more in order to go.

Tu bizcochito favorito, baby. Shout out to Kalani. That was Folded right here on Power 5.1. Home of the Breakfast Club and Angie Martinez. You already know how I get down when I'm in the building. It's Wednesday. You know what that means. Football is officially back, y'all. So get those parlays ready. Tap in with your girl. Send them in. And bet responsibly, all right? I got more music on the way. Let's get to the Zeddy Will.

Club and Angie Martinez. Welcome to the Late Night Snack Show. Y'all already know how I get down. We at the top of the hour, which means I got nothing but the hits coming up next. Shout out to Rennell and the Ice Girls. Not the Nice Girls. I get it right. Dropped her Ice Bag Issue 3 out right now. Dedicated to Brazil. Make sure y'all check it out. Tap it with my girl. Congratulations, Rennell. Show her some love. Let's get to this music. Spend that. Young Miami up next on

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1: You said you down for me, give to me. 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

Breakfast Club and Angie Martinez. You already know it's your girl DJ Steph Cakes, the Wico Chito Favorito, bringing you guys that sugar, that spice, and everything nice. And New York Fashion Week is coming up next too, so make sure y'all get ready, get your fits, hit up whoever you gotta hit up to make it to those parties, cause you already know it's gonna be crazy. Alright, let's get to this little Uzi Vert up next on Pono 5.1.

Fresh on Power 5.1, home of the Breakfast Club and Angie Martinez. I still got some more music on the way from French Montana. I got that new Skilla Baby, Chris Brown and Bryson Tiller joint face card. And I got some classic Kanye on the way too. So turn me up, stick around. Let's get to this Jordan Thunchi up next on Power 5.1.

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0: Shorty was such a bang. All of my ops, they diss. Please don't put me to the test. 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Yeah.
1: Shebang, baby, that is my time. Ladies and gentlemen, I appreciate y'all for rocking out with me. Once again, shout out to Rennell, the whole Ice Studios. Ice Magazine is out now, Volume 3. Shout out to my guy, Kai Cash. Bar Is Not Dead, out right now. Make sure y'all check it out. Follow me on that Instagram at DJ Steph Cakes to see where I'm at. Don't miss me on Friday. We got Saint Lounge. Shout out to my guy James Jones. And of course, stay right here. We got more music on the way. And your favorite morning show, The Breakfast Club, is up next right here on Pontiff 5.1. Peace.

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1: President Trump is slamming Michigan's Democratic nominee for U.S. Senate. In a speech in Las Vegas Wednesday, Trump claimed Abdul El-Sayed hates Jewish people and hates Israel.
2: Abdul El-Sayed, lovely gentleman. He's a man of hate. And now he's going around saying, no, I love everybody. He doesn't love everybody.
1: He went on to predict that El-Sayed will lose the November election. The progressive Democrat defeated establishment-backed Congresswoman Haley Stevens in Tuesday's closely watched contest. In the midterms, El-Sayed will face Republican Mike Rogers, who has Trump's backing. Primary contests are being held in Tennessee on Thursday. The main event is the Republican primary for governor, where Senator Marsha Blackburn, Congressman John Rose, and State Representative Monty Fritz are running to replace term-limited Republican Governor Bill Lee. And Acting Attorney General Todd Blanche won't have Republican Senator Susan Collins' vote when his nomination heads to the Senate floor. She says she reviewed his qualifications and concluded his actions have further eroded the Justice Department's independence. That's politics. I'm Mark Mayfield.
3: Wildfire smoke remains the biggest weather story across the Pacific Northwest. Air quality continues to be unhealthy at times from eastern Washington into northern Idaho and parts of western Montana. The smoke from the ongoing wildfires continues to spread. Winds have eased a bit compared to earlier this week. Highs are mainly in the 80s. There's a cold front moving across the northern plains and into the Midwest, triggering numerous thunderstorms from the Dakotas and Minnesota through Wisconsin, Iowa, Illinois, and into parts of Michigan, bringing heavy rain and the risk of flash flooding. Warm and humid throughout the Northeast, with temps mainly in the 80s, and scattered thunderstorms. While most of the Southeast remains hot and muggy with highs in the 90s. The South will see temperatures climb into the 90s, with triple heat continuing across portions of Texas. The Southwest continues to broil with scattered monsoonal thunderstorms over Arizona and New Mexico. Highs are expected to top out around 114 degrees. California remains mostly dry, with sunshine and inland highs well into the 90s and low 100s. That's your national forecast. I'm Tammy Trujillo.
4: Wake up, wake up, wake up. Yo, this is A Boogie with the hoodie, and wake that ass up. Suck. The Breakfast Club is on, you heard?
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2: Whoa! Yeah. I'm going all the way up.
0: Hey. Going way up with Angela Yee.

0: All right, so that's Lady Lava, Ring Finger. Yeah. Great song. But it was great because with Pass the Aux, it's like a living room experience.
1: Right.
0: And so the artist comes and they have a Q&A. Mm-hmm. Shout out to Chris, who does an amazing job with the interviews. And she's from Trinidad. Mm-hmm. And so she grew up in a very Christian family, but she gave such great stories about why she wrote each of these songs, where she was at. You can imagine with Ring Finger,
1: right,
0: what that was about, because imagine dating somebody and they don't like you being an artist, so they don't want you to be outside. They don't want you to work or do things, but you ain't put a ring on my finger, so yeah, you don't have much to say.
1: Yeah. I mean, there's not a lot of artists talking about that. I love the messaging. Last night, very intimate space, a lot mm-hmm. of great questions. The rapid fire, I thought, was really good.
0: Yeah.
1: And she answered it. Showed a lot of her personality.
0: Yeah, she's great. So, and then where'd you go after that?
1: Man, I was at Kai Cash at an album release party over at Hidden Tiger.
0: Okay.
1: My first time there was really cool. Shout out to Kai Cash. Love the album.
0: All right. 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And we are not going to judge you. I miss Tell Us a Secret because we came back to work on a Tuesday. 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
1: I got a secret.
0: Uh-oh.
1: Yeah.
0: Okay, you know what? You're right here. I see you. It's not anonymous. And I'm going to judge you. So for you guys, though, I'm not going to judge y'all. 800-292-5150. 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
2: 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This is Way Up with Angela Yee.
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24: What's up? It's Way Up with Angela Yee, and I got your weather report. Today is a high of 85 with a low of 68. Y'all know they're saying this is going to be a very warm warm winter is what the word is, a warm fall and winter. I don't know if that's good news or bad news, but either way, have a great day. It's way up.
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1: OpenAI has agreed to a $3.2 million settlement with the Department of Justice over allegations the company discriminated against U.S. workers in its hiring practices. Matt Mattinson has the story.
3: The DOJ says the investigation involved fewer than 10 positions, but found issues including how some jobs were advertised and how applications were accepted. Under the agreement, OpenAI will pay $1.2 million in civil penalties and $2 million to compensate workers affected by the alleged practices. The company denies the findings, but says it reached the agreement to resolve the matter and move forward with its immigration-related hiring program.
1: Anthropic inking a $10 billion deal with AI cloud startup Volta. And AI systems from Anthropic and OpenAI created fake identities in an effort to break into the site GitHub. The UK's AI Security Institute says Anthropic's Mythos and OpenAI's Sol used autonomy and deception to mask the hacks. This comes as more AI models are being caught starting their own hacks. Tech Report. I'm Mark Mayfield.
15: Wildfire smoke remains the biggest weather story across the Pacific Northwest. Air quality continues to be unhealthy at times from eastern Washington into northern Idaho and parts of western Montana. As smoke from the ongoing wildfires continues to spread. Winds have eased a bit compared to earlier this week. Highs are mainly in the 80s. There's a cold front moving across the northern plains and into the Midwest, triggering numerous thunderstorms from the Dakotas and Minnesota through Wisconsin, Iowa, Illinois, and into parts of Michigan, bringing heavy rain and the risk of flash flooding. Warm and humid throughout the Northeast, with temps mainly in the 80s, and scattered thunderstorms. While most of the Southeast remains hot and muggy with highs in the 90s. The South will see temperatures climb into the 90s with triple heat continuing across portions of Texas. The Southwest continues to broil with scattered monsoonal thunderstorms over Arizona and New Mexico. Highs are expected to top out around 114 degrees. California remains mostly dry with sunshine and inland highs well into the 90s and low 100s. That's your national forecast. I'm Tammy Trujillo.
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22: Big backups in Queens now. The Whitestone Expressway northbound by Linden Place. A crash. Two lanes are blocked. That'll back you up off the Van Wyck as well as the Grand Central in the Kew Gardens area. A lot of traffic on 95 eastbound Cross Bronx, northbound 95 at White Plains Road. Still that broken out vehicle. Right lane is closed. In Fairlawn, New Jersey, Route 208 by McBride Avenue construction. Right lane closed in both directions, and that is quite the backup. And you got at least 30 to 45 minutes at the George Washington Bridge coming into town. Lincoln and Holland tunnels at least 25 to 30. I'm Bob Williams from the WOR Newsroom.
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13: 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It's Way Up with Angela Yee, and I got your weather report. Today is a high of 85 with a low of 68. Y'all know they're saying this is going to be a very warm winter is what the word is, a warm fall and winter. 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It's Way Up.
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3: Big mess in Queens on the Whitestone Expressway northbound at Linden Place. Accident being clear there. At least two lanes are blocked at the last check on 678, the combo with the Van Wyck and the Whitestone Expressway. Lots of traffic on the Cross Island Parkway going northbound between the Throgs Neck and the Whitestone Bridges. That's construction work. In the Bronx, no change. Where's this tow truck? We've been waiting for a long time. That's eastbound on the Cross Bronx, northbound 95 by White Plains Road, westbound rubbernecking. And in from New Jersey, at least 25 George Washington Bridge, Lincoln and Holland Tunnels, at least a 20 to 25 minute delay. I'm Bob Williams from the WOR Newsroom.
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30: President Trump is slamming Michigan's Democratic nominee for U.S. Senate. In a speech in Las Vegas Wednesday, Trump claimed Abdul El-Sayed hates Jewish people and hates Israel.
31: Abdul El-Sayed, lovely gentleman, he's a man of hate. And now he's going around saying, no, I love everybody, I love... He doesn't love everybody.
30: He went on to predict that El-Sayed will lose the November election. The progressive Democrat defeated establishment-backed Congresswoman Haley Stevens in Tuesday's closely watched contest. In the midterms, El-Sayed will face Republican Mike Rogers, who has Trump's backing. Primary contests are being held in Tennessee on Thursday. The main event is the Republican primary for governor, where Senator Marsha Blackburn, Congressman John Rose, and State Representative Monty Fritz are running to replace term-limited Republican Governor Bill Lee. And Acting Attorney General Todd Blanche won't have Republican Senator Susan Collins' vote when his nomination heads to the Senate floor. She says she reviewed his qualifications and concluded his actions have further eroded the Justice Department's independence. That's politics. I'm Mark Mayfield.
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Hey. Now back. Yeah, she back at it. Bring it, bring in the back. 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
2: Whoa! Yeah. I'm going all the way up.
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0: What's up? It's Way Up with Angela Yee and Carla 10 right now at 800-585-1051. You get a pair of tickets to see Victoria Monet. Oh, we love her. At the Infosys Theater in Madison Square Garden on November 24th. Tickets go on sale September 11th at 10 a.m. Good luck.
27: OpenAI has agreed to a $3.2 million settlement with the Department of Justice over allegations the company discriminated against U.S. workers in its hiring practices. Matt Mattinson has the story.
28: The DOJ says the investigation involved fewer than 10 positions, but found issues including how some jobs were advertised and how applications were accepted. Under the agreement, OpenAI will pay $1.2 million in civil penalties and $2 million to compensate workers affected by the alleged practices. The company denies the findings, but says it reached the agreement to resolve the matter and move forward with its immigration-related hiring program.
27: Anthropic inking a $10 billion deal with AI cloud startup Volta. And AI systems from Anthropic and OpenAI created fake identities in an effort to break into the site GitHub. The UK's AI Security Institute says Anthropic's Mythos and OpenAI's Sol used autonomy and deception to mask the hacks. This comes as more AI models are being caught starting their own hacks. Tech Report, I'm Mark Mayfield.
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26: Wildfire smoke remains the biggest weather story across the Pacific Northwest. Air quality continues to be unhealthy at times from eastern Washington into northern Idaho and parts of western Montana. As smoke from the ongoing wildfires continues to spread. Winds have eased a bit compared to earlier this week. Highs are mainly in the 80s. There's a cold front moving across the northern plains and into the Midwest, triggering numerous thunderstorms from the Dakotas and Minnesota through Wisconsin, Iowa, Illinois, and into parts of Michigan, bringing heavy rain and the risk of flash flooding. Warm and humid throughout the Northeast, with temps mainly in the 80s, and scattered thunderstorms. While most of the Southeast remains hot and muggy with highs in the 90s. The South will see temperatures climb into the 90s, with triple heat continuing across portions of Texas. The Southwest continues to broil with scattered monsoonal thunderstorms over Arizona and New Mexico. Highs are expected to top out around 114 degrees. California remains mostly dry, with sunshine and inland highs well into the 90s and low 100s. That's your national forecast. I'm Tammy Trujillo. What's next?

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In the event of an actual emergency, this system would bring you important information. This station serves the New York City operational area. This concludes this test of the emergency alert system.

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New York's hip-hop and R&B. Good afternoon. What's popping? We are setting up the show here. We're getting ready for trending topics. You know that happens at 3 o'clock. That's how the show's laid out. We got trending at 3. We're going to hit the mix at 5 o'clock, and we're just getting started. It's Power 105.1.

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8: About 85 degrees right now, going up to 86 for your high. Cloudy conditions going down to 68 degrees for your low. And that's your weather on Power 105.1 inside the Angie Martinez Show.
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1: 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It's Angie Martinez, and New York City is always changing. New buildings going up, old spots disappearing. There are a few things that never change, like the relentlessness of born and bred New Yorkers, like our guy, attorney Michael the Bull. Michael still has that original New York grit, which means that he'll never quit. Michael did whatever it took to become one of New York's top injury attorneys. When you live like

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Hey, what's happening, everybody? It's Power 105.1, New York City Pop and R&B. All right, so this is the hour we're doing Global Citizen Tickets. The festival is happening, and I got a 4-pack of tickets for you. That's coming up next, and everybody's going to be there. Lauryn Hill, Wyclef, Lenny Kravitz, John Legend. John Legend just announced a new album. All of that's on the way, and we are commercial-free, and we got Steph Cakes on the set of 5. It's Power 105.1.

tickets, guys, to Global Citizens Festival that is happening at Central Park, September 26th. Lauryn Hill, Wyclef, Lenny Kravitz, John Legend, and more. This is a good vibe show, man. 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

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New York's hip-hop and R&B. We are commercial-free for the rest of the show. Steph Cakes is on the set today. She's mixing at 5 o'clock, and it's on the way. 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

0: 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Clue, run New York. Ain't nobody got a lot like Clue. Straight up, cause he make moves.
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0: 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On your Wednesday, you know what's going down tonight, man. Starlets, you're going to turn up. It's all love, man, all right? 805-85-105.1, like I said, hit me on Twitter, Xbox, call at DJ Clue, Instagram at DJ Clue. And give me a call, man, 805-85-105.1. 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You know what I mean? We got to make it shake, all right? 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